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0: All right, putting on my helmet because country fans are about to have opinions. The Boot ranked the 25 most important modern country artists right now based on who's dominating radio, streaming awards, and selling out shows. Cody Johnson came in at number one ahead of Luke Combs, Lainey Wilson, and Morgan Wallen. Honestly, I don't know if there's a wrong answer in that top four, but once you get deeper into the list, that's where the fun starts. Zach Topp is already ahead of Carrie Underwood. Riley Green sneaks in at 25. And no Old Dominion? That's a choice. Interesting and debatable one, but it's a choice. So if you could only pick one artist who's shaped modern country the most, who are you riding with? 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That's your breakdown.
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1: We are officially in the dog days of summer. 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
4: 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I've smoked for 46 years. I went to a seminar and I have not smoked a cigarette since I left. My best friend came with me and neither one of us smoked. I took my three sisters and my brother-in-law and my sister's best friend. None of them have smoked a cigarette. And I want to thank you from the bottom of my heart. Thank you.
5: 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And it worked. 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
1: 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Whenever I'm traveling through Dothan, I lock it in on Your Country Morning Show with Jerome and Dixie. They're a hoot. 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I'll see you this Sunday morning at 10.

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1: A gas station in Beverly Hills is about to open that feels less like a place to buy unleaded and more like a place to brunch. It's B-Dub. This place is called Maggie's Refuel. And they're talking fresh pastries from local bakeries, fancy coffee, premium soft serve, EV chargers. And yeah, you can still grab a bag of Flamin' Hot Cheetos because apparently some tradition should never die. The idea is inspired by convenience stores in Japan and those nice highway shops in Italy, which is great. But I'm pretty sure my local gas station's idea of curated is deciding which roller dog has been there the shortest. Beverly Hills gets artisanal croissants. The rest of us are just hoping the windshield squeegee at least has some fluid in the bucket. The nickname for this place? Hilarious. People are calling it Woke Bucket.
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2: If you had to name the most important artist in country music today, who do you pick? According to The Boot, it's Cody Johnson. Not Luke Combs, not Morgan Wallen. Kojo takes the top spot based on who's dominating radio streaming awards and selling out arenas right now. Honestly, I don't hate it. Kojo's become the guy who bridges old school country fans and the newer crowd, but I've got questions. Morgan Wallen at number four? Really? Love him or not, he's probably the biggest commercial force in the game. Riley Green all the way down at 25 feels low. Ella Langley made it to number seven. She's having an incredible year, but putting her ahead of Carrie Underwood, Eric Church, Kenny Chesney, Tim McGraw, and Blake Shelton feels a little early. And if we're talking importance instead of just what's happened in the last 18 months, Eric Church way too low at number 21. Overall, I'd say they leaned a little heavy on who's hot in 2026 rather than who's shaping the genre. It's a fair way to rank it, but most important and most popular right now aren't always the same thing.
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Ian Munson's got a new song out called Love is Blind. He's opening up a bar in Deadwood, South Dakota, and he's hanging with us next week. If you've got a question for Ian Munson, make sure to DM me at BW Radio.

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I've got your most wanted song of the day ready to go. It's brought to you by T-Mobile, the biggest song in country music, according to you, next.

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0: 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Heard the Mark Patrick weight loss hypnosis hype? Well, I attended because my father stopped smoking with hypnosis. Hypnosis eliminated my desire for soda and fast food, made me want to exercise, and I lost 60 pounds in 6 months. My energy level exploded. I went to another session to deal with some other problem foods, and I lost another 10 pounds. In fact, I brought my husband. He lost weight. More important, cholesterol and blood pressure improved. My friend went, and she lost 20 pounds in the first 2 months. So does Mark Patrick hypnosis work? Oh yeah, it works. Nothing has changed my life more. Well, except maybe my husband. He's so proud of me. Makes me cry.
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0: from Rise Up Country. Whenever I'm traveling through Dothan, I lock it in on Your Country Morning Show with Jerome and Dixie. They're a hoot. They keep it fun on your morning drive on 95.5 WTBY. I'll see you this Sunday morning at 10.
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1: We are officially in the dog days of summer. 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
11: Oh, yes. Hot dogs. National Hot Dog Day. Well, if you love hot dogs, like a lot of us do, well... Today is your day. Have a hot dog. Of course, Dixie's not into the hot dogs. We'll talk about that coming up a little bit later on. Also, we'll recap what went on yesterday outside these walls. Maybe some inside the walls. Who knows? A lot of great information, a lot of great music, and maybe a laugh or two in between. So stick around for that. Also, Jason Aldean will kick off our next music set. We'll get you updated on news and weather right now.
12: For Wiregrass Daily News, this is Charlotte Fletcher with today's headlines. A Montgomery man is facing a murder charge in connection with the July 4th shooting that claimed the life of 18-year-old Jamarian Rashawn Snell of Dothan. Police say 18-year-old Avon Ahmed Brown was arrested Tuesday in Montgomery by Dothan investigators and the U.S. Marshals Fugitive Task Force. Brown is being held without bond and the investigation remains active. In Geneva, a Hartford man is behind bars after shooting at the Regency Inn. Police say Devin Wyatt Childers was arrested after an overnight search involving multiple law enforcement agencies. He is being charged with attempted murder and shooting into an occupied vehicle. And in Dothan, a counterfeit $50 bill was used to pay for a pizza delivery that led police to a motel room where investigators say they found fake money, forgery equipment, methamphetamine, and forged IDs. Two people were arrested with bonds totaling more than $162,000. For more news, visit WiregrassDailyNews.com or our Facebook page, Wiregrass Daily News.

or thunderstorm, 90 for the high. Partly cloudy tonight, very slim chance of some showers there, or maybe a thunderstorm popping up later on, 72 for the low, and just mostly sunny tomorrow and hot, 92 for a high tomorrow. Right now, we're at 72 in Dothan. It's your first choice for weather.

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0: 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Be her. It's Ella Langley, 6:09. It is Your Country Morning Show with Jerome and Dixie. Welcome into a hump day, everybody. I didn't wear the, I saw you looking at my shirt. I went to looking for it, and I'm thinking, oh, gosh, I can't get it washed if it's still in the car when I brought it home the other day.
1: Is it still in the car?
0: It's in the floorboard in the back of the truck. And I thought, oh, man, I thought I brought it in to get washed. Okay, so maybe next Wednesday.
1: Okay. Well, that's fine.
0: Okay, thank you.
1: We'll wait. So, yesterday, he's bright yellow today.
0: Oh, I know.
1: So yesterday, or last night, I was telling you, I ended up home alone for the first time in longer than I can remember. I can't even remember the last time I was home alone for an entire night.
0: Yeah.
1: Dude, I slept so good.
0: Quiet.
1: I did not want to get up this morning. I wanted to just stay and sleep. Oh, but Lord. It was it was funny. Like, so Luke ended up going off with a friend. Mm-hmm. Kingston is off with our coworker Jen and her daughter taking him to the other daughter to the airport in Atlanta. Then he's going to turn around today and
0: come back to Dothan.
1: Yep.
0: And then
1: get in the car with me, and then we're going to Birmingham this afternoon.
0: I'm glad he's only, what, 18 years old? He's got all that energy.
1: I know.
0: I hope he can do it. That's a lot.
1: I mean, I could do it, too, if somebody else would drive.
0: Yeah, right. Yeah, I hate driving that much. Gosh. I like driving, but not that long. I mean, golly.
1: Yeah, I don't like doing two trips in one day.
0: Mm, yeah, it's
1: but
0: too much.
1: That's personal. Mm-hmm. So, anyways, it seems to not bother him.
0: Mm-hmm.
1: So, yeah, I'm going to be out for the next 2 days, but
0: okay.
1: I know you're going to have a great time without me.
0: Oh, I'm going to try. We'll see.
1: Coming up, we got Zach John King, Bailey Zimmerman, and your Nashville Buzz in 10. Great.

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0: 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I want to hear you,
1: Nashville! It's Dixie's Nashville Buzz.
2: That's right. Fresh out of Nashville, a new interview has surfaced with Tyler Hubbard of Florida Georgia Line, talking about shows from next year. But don't just take it from me.
3: We got some things in the works for next year. We're excited. BK and I have been hanging out, having a good time, and, you know, kind of itching to get back on stage. So we'll probably put some shows together next year, and about as much as we planned at this point. We're both excited. It's going to be a fun year next year.
4: So we knew it was going to happen. We just
2: Forget how much you love them performing together until you see them again together. And then you're like, oh, my gosh, this is so good.
4: Okay.
2: So I'm excited about that.
4: All right.
2: And if you ever wondered, what might Morgan Wallen's playlist be for the summer?
4: I don't know.
2: Well, he has put together a playlist. It's called Summertime Sounds, and it's for Apple Music. And it's got some country and some indie rock. He's got Desperado by the Eagles.
4: Okay.
2: Springsteen with Eric Church.
4: Okay.
2: Freebird with Lynyrd Skynyrd.
4: Wow.
2: Borderline with Tame Impala. Free Fallin' Tom Petty. Against

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1: Oh, some good ones in there.
0: Dark Days, Local Natives. I Had Some Help.
1: Okay.
0: With Himself and Posting.
1: Oh.
0: You Shook Me All Night Long, AC/DC.
1: Mm-hmm.
0: And My Number from The Foles. I'm like, okay, look at you with The Foles on there. Okay.
1: Pretty wide, I mean, array of genres.
0: There's a lot more
1: in there, yeah.
0: Classic mm-hmm. rock in there mm-hmm. than I thought. Mm-hmm. Ella Langley mm-hmm. has been going viral lately, and not because she keeps shattering all of these records, but mm-hmm. for the speeches that she's been giving at her shows. Mm-hmm. So whether it's speaking about mental health or her faith. Now, mm-hmm. this past weekend, she spoke to fans about comparing themselves on social media. Mm-hmm. Be her.
2: I think with social media and how you get to see into everyone's life and you feel behind or you feel not good enough or not pretty enough or not cool enough or you can't sing this way or you can't dance this way. This is who I am and that's what you get.
1: And the crowd goes wild.
0: And yes, they did.
1: Yes.
0: But I love, you know, that I think that's one of the reasons that that song was like, mm-hmm. come on, Ella.
1: Mm. Well, which one? You're talking about Be Her?
0: Be Her, because she's okay. The whole song's about being somebody else
1: yeah.
0: and comparing yourself to others.
1: Oh, yeah.
0: And I think that was like ultimately the reason why I'm like, mm-hmm. really? But it's because there is a message behind it. And she's basically saying, you know.
1: Yeah.
0: Be who you are mm-hmm. and don't try to be someone else.
1: Mm-hmm.
0: And I'm
1: mm-hmm.
0: thankful that she's coming out with that message because that's what we need to hear mm-hmm. from you, Ella.
1: Mm-hmm. mm-hmm.
0: All right. Well, coming up, we got Luke Combs and Co. Wetzel. I'm Dixie, and that's your Nashville Buzz.
3: 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Crank the country.

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1: Look at these two headliners making music together. Here's Ella and Morgan. I can't love you anymore.

0: Ella and Morgan, can't love you anymore. It's 6:36 with your country morning show with Jerome and Dixie.
1: Okay, just when you thought you'd had enough Ella Langley.
0: Oh, we can never get enough of Ella Langley.
1: Oh, this was so funny this morning. Okay, so Ella's choosing Texas. They've done a mashup and they've tied it up with Brandy and Monica's The Boy Is Mine. Okay, so they are tied right now for 13 weeks at that number one mark.
0: Really? Okay.
1: Okay. All right. So both songs are about battling over a man.
0: Okay.
1: So we merged them together and came up with this.
2: Excuse me, can I please talk to you for a minute?
3: Uh-huh.
2: I just want to let you know that he's mine.
3: No, he's mine.
4: She's from

0: Oh, that's some slick editing there, Dixie.
1: Oh, thank you, sir. Thank you very much.
0: That was very good.
1: Oh, if Ella is still at number one next Tuesday, then she's going to tie Mariah Carey and Whitney Houston for the 14-week record at number one.
0: I thought it was already a record.
1: She's been smashing records everywhere.
0: I thought the 10-week mark was like tied, and then, I didn't know there was any others. Okay. Yeah, Mariah's been...
1: There's always a new record to break, Jerome.
0: All right. Well, hopefully she'll do it.
1: And even if it's your own record, there is always a record to break.
0: That's right. That's right.
1: Anyway, just thought we'd have a little fun with ya.
0: Yeah, okay.
1: And we've got more fun on the way.
0: Ella Langley?
1: No. Okay. Put it away. Okay. We got Chris Stapleton, though, and Jerome and Dixie's Good Stuff coming up at 6:50.
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1: All the country I need.
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3: Yes.
2: Starting your day with some positive news because we hear news all day long, and, you know, it's best to start with something uplifting.
3: Absolutely.
2: And there's a woman in Pennsylvania who went on local TV and asked about a senior assistance program that was about to lose food and support services.
3: Ooh.
2: So overnight, an anonymous donor saved them with a huge donation.
3: Mm-hmm.
2: So here are Wesley Family Services CEO, his name is Doug, and the woman who was on TV, whose name is Diana.
4: Much to our surprise, and I find this very humbling and very overwhelming, we had a donor come forward for the program in Westmoreland County and donated $100,000.
5: I would give him the biggest hug. And I would say thank you, and God bless you.
3: Oh, wow. 100,000. That's pretty awesome. And,
2: so, yeah, the Wesley Family Services did get that $100,000 donation, saved it from shutting down. It's
3: awesome.
2: Open Your Heart to a Senior program after they lost all that federal funding. And I got to tell you, that
3: is
2: the good stuff. Coming up, Kenny Chesney's we're doing a bunch of twofers today, aren't we? We got Kenny the good stuff, and we're gonna carry on.
3: All right,
2: let's that's his
3: that.
2: New one. And we got your prayer pledge, national anthem, and Jerome and Dixie trending, all coming up.

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3: For Wiregrass Daily News, this is Charlotte Fletcher with today's headlines. A Montgomery man is facing a murder charge in connection with the July 4th shooting that claimed the life of 18-year-old Jamarian Rashawn Snell of Dothan. Police say 18-year-old Avon Ahmed Brown was arrested Tuesday in Montgomery by Dothan investigators and the U.S. Marshals Fugitive Task Force. Brown is being held without bond and the investigation remains active. In Geneva, a Hartford man is behind bars after shooting at the Regency Inn. Police say Devin Wyatt Childers was arrested after an overnight search involving multiple law enforcement agencies. He is being charged with attempted murder and shooting into an occupied vehicle. And in Dothan, a counterfeit $50 bill was used to pay for a pizza delivery that led police to a motel room where investigators say they found fake money, forgery equipment, methamphetamine, and forged IDs. Two people were arrested with fines totaling more than $162,000. For more news, visit WiregrassDailyNews.com or our Facebook page, Wiregrass Daily News.

0: The WTVY Weather Center brought to you by Jim Whaley Tires. Mostly sunny today with a slight chance of an afternoon shower or thunderstorm, high 90. Then partly cloudy tonight with a slight chance of shower or thunderstorm, low 72. Then mostly sunny tomorrow.
1: That's it. No rain?
0: With a high of 92. And right now it's 74, and you're up to date with your first choice for weather.

0: Your Country, 95.5 WTVY, Jerome and Dixie in the morning. It's 7:11. Mm-hmm. Mostly sunny day ahead, and right now it's 75. And time for trending.
1: Yep.
0: Jerome found this one this morning.
1: Yeah, I've actually been following this week because this happened on Tuesday where the House has passed the broad bipartisan support legislation that would make daylight savings time permanent nationwide.
0: Right.
1: It's called the Sunshine Protection Act of 2025. 308 to 117. So, big time they passed this.
0: So it was like 2/3 of them.
1: Yes. And so now it goes to the Senate, and it looks like it will probably pass in the Senate as well. I don't see any major opposition that has come up. Once it passes the Senate, it goes to the president's desk for his signature, and he has agreed he would sign it. He's all for it.
0: So what's it called? The Save the Sunshine Act?
1: What was it called again? Sunshine Protection Act.
0: Okay.
1: Yeah. So we're saving sunshine. We're still saving sunshine.
0: Right. Well, I'm here for this. I hate daylight savings time.
1: Oh, gosh.
0: Everybody's been saying this for years, how they wish that it would just go one way or the other.
1: Now we're in, what are we in now? We're in standard time now. We're in savings time now. Daylight savings time. Is that right? I get confused about
0: I don't
1: this.
0: Know. What are you looking at me? Well, I don't know.
1: I look to you for all the answers. I'll ask my AI friend here in just a bit. But anyway, I think it would stay like it is now. Right? Because I saw a chart the other day. I did see a chart. Somebody laid out a chart that shows, like in Alabama, when the sunrise will be in certain parts of the state and the sunset. It looks like it's like 7:45 for the sunrise, and it said 6:30-ish in that area for a sunset. So I'm not sure which way they're going to go with this, but it's going to stay. We won't have to have that biannual back and forth.
0: So when's the next vote?
1: It doesn't say when that's going to the Senate, but that should be soon, I hope. So,
0: yeah, awesome. So maybe we won't be falling back.
1: Yes.
0: All right.
1: Hopefully not.
0: Cool.
1: We'll see.
0: Coming up, Luke Bryan's Most People Are Good and Alexandra Kay both coming up here in about 2.5 minutes.
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0: Your country, 95.5 WTVY. Who is that? Well, that's Alexandra Kay, newcomer there, Straight for the Heart. 7:23, it is your country morning show with Jerome and Dixie.
1: So there was a story this morning about group chats, and they have done some research down there in our research department to find out.
0: Finally.
1: Yeah. They've been on vacation. Now they want to know how many group chats are you in?
0: Uh-huh.
1: And the most popular answer is zero. I know, right?
0: Zero.
1: And 1% have over 20.
0: Okay.
1: I know. I think I might be in that 1%. Okay, so this is a big survey, and that was the question. The most popular, like I said, was zero, but 35% of people have, that's 35% have none.
0: Okay.
1: It's like, oh, what a peaceful, notification-free life you must live.
0: Oh, gosh.

0: After that, no, it seems, shoot, I can't even turn my volume on my phone anymore.
1: Oh, gosh, oh, I know.
0: But after that, it seems to go like 2 to 3 group chats is the sweet spot.
1: Mm-hmm.
0: But here are the best stats. 1% have over 20, like I said. 7% don't even know.
1: Oh, okay, okay.
0: You're looking like you don't even know.
1: Well, I do. I'm in a family group chat, and then there's one other, I think. But it's not
0: so he doesn't even know. He's
1: not
0: 7%.
1: Yeah, probably so.
0: 28% say they read every single one of them, and more power to you, because I don't know how you can keep up with all that. 27% skim them, get to the general idea.
1: Yeah, I would say that's usually
0: me.
1: Yeah.
0: 7% ignore the whole thing, which I do in some of my group chats because it's just too much.
1: Yeah.
0: And about 1% ask AI to summarize, which I am also guilty of doing. Because, I mean, when you've got kids, like, I mean, we've got, you know, group chats and group chat portals for each kid and each activity. And then you got family and then you got friends and then you got like social organizations and like Mardi Gras crew. And
1: you're involved in a lot of stuff like that. Yeah.
0: There's so many. I cannot even read them all. Like there's no way. And I cannot even listen to, I have to turn all notifications off. Otherwise my life will be miserable and I'd never get anything done.
1: That's right. You'll be just hearing those dings in your head nonstop.
0: But the thing is, I'm not normal. Cause like apparently the most popular is zero.
1: Shut
0: up. That's true though. But the most popular answer is zero. That was really shocking to me.
1: Me too. Gosh,
0: so it sounds like you've got two, and I think that's kind of, like I said, 2 or 3 is probably the sweet spot.
1: Yeah, that's all I can handle.
0: Don't be like me.
1: Yeah.
0: It's too much. It is way too much. All right, we got Jelly Roll's Heart of Stone, and here, again.
1: Yeah.
0: Again.
1: Again? Again?
0: Ella Langley again.
1: Oh,
0: we're going to do it. We're for the win.
1: Gosh. This is an Ella morning. I'm an Ella fella, so let's do it.
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Your Country 95.5 WTVY, Jerome and Dixie in the morning, 734, 75. And we're all tracking our health data in different ways. But you're not going to believe this next one. Like an old

0: 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Be by you. It is Luke Holmes at 7:38. Your country morning show with Jerome and Dixie.
1: Sunny 75. Mm-hmm. And we are all tracking health data one way or another, right? Mm-hmm, mm-hmm. Jerome likes to use this app on his phone.
0: Yeah, yeah.
1: And I don't really rely on the phone apps that much because most of the time I'm walking around without my phone, unless I'm on it.
0: Right.
1: I don't, but I mean, I'm a female, so I'm not like walking around with that thing in my hand all the time.
0: I leave it clipped on me on my.
1: And I will never wear a phone clip on my belt. Like, that is just never going to happen.
0: Why is that? Does it look odd?
1: Not saying
0: well, women
1: word.
0: Don't really. The men, I think men mostly wear those.
1: Right.
0: Yeah.
1: Sure.
0: This is in your purse, right?
1: But a lot of people use smartwatches, rings, or, you know, all sorts of fun tech out there to track your biometrics. Mm-hmm. But skin contact is one that's, you know, that's how it's doing it in a lot of cases.
0: Right.
1: But you would think that it could be, if you're going to put something on your skin and it wasn't going to be like a piece of jewelry or something. They've come out with these tattoos,
0: right?
1: That are temporary tattoos. You paint it on, so it's directly on your skin, kind of like a temporary tattoo, and you can pretty much do whatever you want. Like, so if you wanted a flower or a shark or a snake I Love Mom heart, I don't know what it is, but can you imagine like a tattoo of a slice of pizza or something tracking your 10,000 steps? I mean, the design obviously doesn't matter.
0: Yeah, it's just that it's
1: and
0: on
1: they're
0: there.
1: Saying that this is like a safe and reliable adhesive polymer electrode.
0: Okay.
1: So that it's supposed to be like 10 times more breathable in hot weather.
0: So you can sweat in it? Okay.
1: So like if you were needing to have your health monitored and you had some of those electrode things doctor puts on you.
0: Yes.
1: So it's supposed to be 10 times more breathable and effective than that.
0: Oh, okay.
1: They're calling it excellent at tracking muscle activity, your heart rate, even brain waves.
0: Mm-hmm.
1: See, this is when it gets freaky to me.
0: Yeah.
1: So at EKG tests where a person was like running on a treadmill, they managed 95.1% consistency before and after sweating.
0: Wow. Okay.
1: I know.
0: Yeah.
1: But I don't know. It's like weird to me about painting it on my skin. So the researchers are hoping that this can make life easier, obviously, and less intimidating, especially for kids. I could see this.
0: Mm-hmm.
1: If your child needs long-term medical monitoring, how much more fun would it be for the child to have a SpongeBob tattoo than have to walk around with, those electrodes on them all the time.
0: Mm-hmm.
1: So I do like it for that. I just don't know if I want to paint anything on my body that's going to be monitoring my brain waves.
0: Yeah. And being that it's breathable, and some people have skin irritations with some of those adhesives and so forth. So that makes it even easier, too.
1: So the technology is promising, but experts are saying they need more time for testing and studying. And I hope so, because if we're going to be slapping tattoos on our kids, you better have done the tests.
0: That's right.
1: All right, well, coming up, we got Chris Young's I'm Coming Over and the brand new one from Riley Green. Think he's drunk next.
0: Dixie's Morning Mojo in about 10.

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1: That's right. Getting you off with some good vibes, something to think about in your day as you're getting off. And I want to get you to do something for me. Remind yourself right now and then often again throughout the day just how good you have it. The more aware you are of how good you have it, the better everything is going to get. And the truth of the matter is, when you go outside, we have roads, we have water, we have indoor plumbing, and we have way more than the majority of people in the world have. So no matter what's going on in your life, you need to remind yourself right now, you've got it pretty good. And you are capable beyond anything that you have yet imagined. And you've got resources that you have access to that you don't even know are there. So the way to make better use of all these wonderful things in your life is to more fully appreciate it. Just be amazed at how good you have it. And then you're going to become even more amazed at all the great things you can do. You know, I'm not saying that there aren't dangers and limitations in the world, but and don't neglect your problems. But, you know, don't make them that centerpiece of your awareness either. Instead, take anything that might be negative and look at it from the larger perspective of your positive possibilities and know without a doubt how truly good you got it. And you're naturally going to take every problem in stride. Remember always that you got it pretty good and you're going to keep yourself always in a position of great strength. And we all need that too. Be blessed as you go through your day and sit tight. We got Morgan Wallen's I Ain't Coming Back next.
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1: For Wiregrass Daily News, this is Charlotte Fletcher with today's headlines. A Montgomery man is facing a murder charge in connection with the July 4th shooting that claimed the life of 18-year-old Jamari and Rashawn Snell of Dothan. Police say 18-year-old Avon Ahmed Brown was arrested Tuesday in Montgomery by Dothan investigators and the U.S. Marshals Fugitive Task Force. Brown is being held without bond, and the investigation remains active. In Geneva, a Hartford man is behind bars after shooting at the Regency Inn. Police say Devin Wyatt Childers was arrested after an overnight search involving multiple law enforcement agencies. He is being charged with attempted murder and shooting into an occupied vehicle. And in Dothan, a counterfeit $50 bill was used to pay for a pizza delivery that led police to a motel room where investigators say they found fake money, forgery equipment, methamphetamine, and forged IDs. Two people were arrested, with bonds totaling more than $162,000. For more news, visit WiregrassDailyNews.com or our Facebook page, Wiregrass Daily News.
2: WTVY Weather Center, brought to you by Jim Whaley Tires. Mostly sunny today with a slight chance of an afternoon shower or thunderstorm, high 90. Then partly cloudy tonight with another slight chance of of showers and thunderstorms later. Then mostly sunny tomorrow with a high of 92. Right now it's 77, and you're up to date with your first choice for weather.

0: Your Country, 95.5 WTVY, Jerome and Dixie in the morning, 8:08 right now, and 77, sunny, and maybe a little storm this afternoon. We're pretty used to that. Jerome found us a story over here about a kid that did something I didn't know was possible.
1: I did not either, because isn't it like 4.0 GPA kind of high?
0: Always.
1: Okay. I don't know how this kid did it. A Florida school district in is changing the way it calculates grade point averages after a student graduated with a record-breaking 11.99 GPA. This is according to the UPI. This is a new story. And I'm not going to try to pronounce his name. Last name is Bashkar, who graduated as valedictorian at Steinbrenner High School down in Florida, and it definitely was an 11.99 GPA.
0: How is that possible?
1: I don't know. It's breaking the state record. Well, the previous record was 11.84 by another student back in 2022. I don't know how that's possible. A score for, 4.0 straight A, what you just said, straight A's. I have no idea. It doesn't say what he did to get this. He completed 24 dual enrollment college courses via the University of Florida.
0: That's it. Okay. So okay. I was going to say, so my son just graduated with like a 4.3 or something, like 4.4.
1: Yeah.
0: And I didn't know that was possible either, but it's because he took
1: those dual
0: college,
1: enrollment
0: courses.
1: Ah.
0: So that gives you extra. Okay.
1: Gosh.
0: That's a lot of
1: college.
0: And we
1: didn't know it was possible. Because you went 4.0 and in that area was the best I thought you could ever do, but apparently not.
0: Well, congratulations to that kid.
1: Yes.
0: All right. We got Chase Matthews, Darlin', and your Nashville Buzz coming up.

0: Again with Miranda down at Panhandle Lumber and Supply in Bonifay. Good morning, Miranda.
1: Good morning, everyone. Mm-hmm. Happy Wednesday. You know, we have some summer weather going on with the heat and the little rain showers. But remember, we have our drive-through lumber yard, so we'll keep you dry while you're here. Mm-hmm. 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We can bundle it up, get it ready for you. 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
0: Yes.
1: But of course, you want to cool off in the pool, so we are going to fix you up. All our pool supplies are 10% off, our bulk chlorine is 10 cents off a gallon, you know, we've got pool salts. 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So just come see us. Let's get you started.
0: All right. Tell them how they can find you, Miranda.
1: Right here on Highway 90 in Bonifay. We are on Facebook. We are online. Mm-hmm. And, of course, you can call us at 850-547-9354.
0: Thanks, Miranda.
1: Thanks.
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3: Fresh out of Nashville, a new interview with Tyler Hubbard hinting that Florida-Georgia Line is probably going to have some shows next year. Let's hear it.
4: We got some things in the works for next year. We're excited. BK and I have been hanging out, having a good time, and, you know, kind of itching to get back on stage. So we'll probably put some shows together next year, and about as much as we planned at this point. We're both excited. It's going to be a fun year next year.
3: Mm-hmm. And we're excited, too, because, I mean, you don't know till you see them together again how much you really missed them. Dierks Bentley is headed to Las Vegas to do two shows the week of the National Finals Rodeo. So he is going to play at the Fontainebleau, Las Vegas, on December the 4th and Saturday, December the 5th. Pre-sales for the concerts are going to start today, and the tickets go on sale to the public on Friday. Mm. All right, well, Morgan Wallen, everybody wants to know what's on his summer playlist, and he just put one together called Summertime Sounds for Apple Music. It's got country.

0: country and some indie. It's got the Eagles, Desperado, mm-hmm. Springsteen, Eric Church, Freebird with Lynyrd Skynyrd, Borderline with Tame Impala, Free Falling with Tom Petty. It's local natives Bob Seger, Bob Seger in the Silver Bullet Band.
1: Yeah.
0: And then, of course, he's got one of his own. Oh, I had some help with him and Posty.
1: Of course he had it.
0: AC/DC with You Shook Me All Night Long and My Number by The Foles. Mm. So if you want to check that one out, in case you just didn't quite catch it all.
1: Okay.
0: But in other news, Ella Langley, and she has been making headlines on all fronts, but she has a message for anybody comparing themselves to others on social media.
2: I think with social media and how you get to see in everyone's life and you feel behind or you feel not good enough or not pretty enough or not cool enough or you can't sing this way or you can't dance this way. This is who I am and that's what you get.
0: Uh-huh. And it's so true.
1: Mm-hmm.
0: I love that she is doing these talks. She's done some all really throughout the year and been so open about her struggles with mental health. And it really has helped a whole lot more people than you might realize.
1: Sure.
0: So we love that.
1: Yes.
0: Coming up, we got Luke Combs. I'm Dixie, and that's your Nashville Buzz.
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Your Country Morning Show with Jerome and Dixie. And what is a deer doing in an antique store? Sound odd? Well, we'll tell you all about it next.

0: Your Country 95.5 WTVY. That ended abruptly. It's Kevin Powers and Shaboozy, new song called Move On.
1: Like I love
0: that. That's a good song. Good summer song. Yes.
1: That's right.
0: Yeah.
1: Never mind. I'm not going to expand on that because there is something crazy that happened yesterday in Dothan. And I can't even imagine what I would do if I was sitting in this business. So we have this little antique store over on Reeves Street. And they're just minding their own business yesterday afternoon, about 12:45.
0: Yeah.
1: And all of a sudden, a deer comes crashing through the front window.
0: Ooh. I've seen videos of stuff like this before. That's wow.
1: Just out of nowhere.
0: Wow.
1: So the Dothan police were dispatched to see, I guess, if they could, not, what are they going to do, arrest the deer? I don't know. But, you usually see these out in rural parts. I mean, I've had, you know, a deer with a death wish, a suicidal deer come jumping out, hit my car.
0: Yeah.
1: But you don't really think they're going to do this in a business. Like, yeah, surely you know that's not the forest.
0: They're not in town very often.
1: You're not blinded at 12:45 p.m.
0: That's right.
1: So, anyway, the owner, her name is Mary Kay Floyd. She told our partners, Wiregrass Daily News, that the deer crashed through the glass. Obviously, everybody was freaked out inside. So they tried to open another door, hoping that they could shoo the animal on out the back door. But you should see the pictures of the damage in there. But they did not close their doors.
0: Yeah, just cleaned up the mess and carried on.
1: They said that the deer appeared to be unharmed as it left.
0: Yeah.
1: Animal control ended up coming to the scene trying to assess the deer, but of course the deer ran. So.

0: Progress Daily News also attempted to locate the Deer Force statement, but was unsuccessful.
1: Okay. Good luck on that.
0: What would you do? Uh-huh. I mean, that's about as on Reeves Street. That's about as crazy as a deer coming through the front window at our office.
1: Yeah, exactly. Yeah. Yeah.
0: That would be funny, though.
1: Oh, well, not so funny for the deer.
0: So, like I was just saying earlier this week, we were talking about a squirrel. Uh-huh. Getting loose in an office,
1: yeah.
0: And now it's a deer.
1: Yeah, yeah.
0: Hilarious.
1: Yeah.
0: Coming up, Riley Green, Ella Langley's Don't Mind If I Do, and you know, the other half of Florida Georgia Line, Brian Kelly's coming up.
1: Oh, okay.
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0: Morgan Wallen on your country 95.5 WTVY. Jerome and Dixie in the morning at 8:49. It's 78 and sunny right now. So tonight is a big night on television. Mm-hmm. The World Cup semifinals are going on, well, this afternoon, 3 Eastern, 2 Central. And that's going to be on Telemundo, Fox, and Peacock. Today is England versus Argentina.
1: Ah.
0: And the winner is going to play Spain this weekend for the championship.
1: Wow, it's already here. Wow.
0: And the loser takes on France for third place.
1: Dang. Okay.
0: So we'll see.
1: Mm-hmm.
0: I'm hoping to get out of here and maybe watch a little bit of it before I have to head to Birmingham.
1: Okay.
0: So also on tonight is the 2026 WNBA All-Star Draft.
1: Oh, okay.
0: That's
1: okay.
0: Going on at 3:30 Eastern on ESPN.
1: Okay.
0: And then the ESPYs.
1: ESPY Awards. On ABC and ESPN. That's tonight at 8 Eastern, 7 Central.
0: Yeah, so the best male athlete nominees are Knicks MVP Jalen Brunson, soccer stud.

0: Lionel Messi, the Dodgers pitcher, and the Rams quarterback. All of those have been nominated.
1: Okay. All right.
0: And there's some pretty cool shows that are supposed to be coming on. Now, this one, though, I don't know about.
1: It's a series premiere. Is that the one you're talking about?
0: The Nation's Dumbest.
1: Oh, wow. The Nation's Dumbest. Okay. That's a new one on me.
0: So that's on Fox at 9. It's a comedian, which I'm usually here for. His name's Jack Whitehall. He's going to host it. It's a competition. So 12 celebrities are enduring a summer school experience while trying to get off the show as quickly as possible. It should be pretty funny.
1: Okay. All right.
0: So I want to check that one out myself. Okay. I don't know if I'm going to be able to because I'm going to be on the road this afternoon for
1: my son's. Well, just catch it on the rebound.
0: Yeah. His college orientation. But if we make it.
1: That's right.
0: Might flip it on.
1: Uh-huh.
0: So we got Luke Bryan kicking off a long stretch of your favorite country with Country and She Knows It next.
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3: 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Whenever I'm traveling through Dothan, I lock it in on Your Country Morning Show with Jerome and Dixie. They're a hoot. 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

0: miles on it. Wrapping up a long stretch of your favorites right there, it's Kane Brown and Miles on It with your Country Morning Show with Jerome and Dixie.
1: We are so happy to have Tyler with us this morning. Mm-hmm. Tyler Kent. Good morning,
2: good
1: Tyler.
2: Morning. Good morning, y'all. Thanks for having me.
0: Yes,
1: we
0: absolutely.
1: Are so happy to have you in. Now, you started an organization that is phenomenal. It's called The Uncarried.
2: Yes, ma'am.
1: You want to tell us a little bit about your mission and what the organization does?
2: Yes, ma'am. So The Uncarried, I started about a year and a half ago. We're a community-led organization that's focused on mental health, suicide prevention, by kind of reducing isolation through making the honest conversations about people struggling a little bit safer, and trying to show the community how to better show up for the people in our lives and show up for ourselves, as well as kind of shining a light on the professional resources that we have in the area for people who may be struggling.
1: I love this. And, you know, we're seeing this a lot in the country music industry. So many of the artists have come forward with their own mental health struggles.
0: Taking time off.
1: And they're just, I think it's a really good example, though, because it is opening doors for people to talk about these things and recognize these signs early and be of help if you can be.
2: 100%. I think, and whenever we see like celebrities or people that we listen to or see on a regular basis open up, I think it starts to shift some of the, break away some of that stigma of people talking about their mental health, because so many people go through struggles. And we're also trying to show people how to show up better for their people, even for through everyday struggles, well before it gets to a crisis or anything like
1: Absolutely.
2: That.
1: Absolutely. Well, and speaking of training and knowing signs and furthering the dialogue, you've got an event coming up next week that will help with that.
2: Yes, ma'am. Next Thursday, July 23rd, we're calling it From Awareness to Action. So my organization is partnering up with AFSP, the Alabama chapter, which they stand for American Foundation for Suicide Prevention.

0: And probably okay. the most notable national organization yeah. on yeah. suicide prevention, and as well as ASPARC, the Alabama Suicide Prevention and Resource Coalition. They're a big statewide organization. And we're coming together to put on a community training day event, essentially, where AFSP is going to give their flagship presentation, Talk Saves Lives. Lunch will be provided. The event's free. Mm-hmm. And then ASPARC is going to put on QPR, which is the suicide prevention that they go all around the state and teach. It's called Question, Persuade, Refer. And really just shows us how to recognize signs of somebody maybe struggling. Mm-hmm. Gives us some tips to kind of hold space and build confidence on asking those uncomfortable
1: yeah.
0: questions.
1: Yeah. Yeah.
0: And then as well as how to refer them to professional help
2: sure.
0: whenever
2: yeah.
0: they need it.
1: So yeah, that's so important. I mean, I'm going to tell something that I don't think I've ever told before.
2: Uh-oh,
1: but
2: uh-oh,
1: well, my sister-in-law, my brothers, well, should have been, like, they were supposed to get married, and he passed away in 2020. Mm-hmm. And then she committed suicide a couple mm-hmm. of years later. Mm-hmm. And I often wish that I would have had resources like this, because we didn't recognize the signs either.
2: Yeah.
1: And she lived far away, so it wasn't like we could just get there, you know, in 20 minutes. And so by the time she was, you know, saying something about it, we didn't have time to drive 5 hours to get there. Mm. So this is really an important thing, because it hits close to home for me, but I'm guaranteed that mm-hmm. almost everyone listening knows somebody that has been impacted
2: oh, yeah.
1: by it too.
2: Yeah.
0: Now I think it hits so many of us, I think more than we realize, have mm-hmm. been touched by it mm-hmm. a lot. Like, kind of what started it for me was I lost my dad when I was 17 mm-hmm. to suicide.
2: Oh, wow.
0: And then I also went through my own struggles where I was trying to ask for some help, find mm-hmm. some help about a year and a half ago. And I just didn't know where to go.
1: You don't know where to go.
0: I didn't know how to talk about it. So I saw kind of a void in the community that we thought needed to be filled.
2: So now we know where to go.
0: Yep.
2: Yeah.
0: Exactly.
2: Mm-hmm.
1: Okay. Well, can you give us a website or something that we might be able to find out more?
0: Yes, ma'am. So you can go to our website, theuncarried.org, okay. or you can go to our Facebook page, and we've got information about the events, kind of our mission and what we're doing, past events, upcoming events,
1: mm-hmm.
0: how you can get involved. If somebody does want to help out, volunteer, there's
1: Yay.
0: Options there as well.
1: Great. Okay.
2: And
1: Thank you so much.
2: Did we mention where this is going to be next week?
0: So it's going to be at the Alfred Saliba Family Service
2: okay.
0: Center
1: Perfect.
0: Auditorium.
1: Yeah.
0: So 301
1: gotcha.
0: West Lafayette Street.
2: Okay.
0: It's going to start at 9 and then go until 2:30.
2: Okay.
0: And we know it's a big chunk of people's day.
2: Mm-hmm.
0: So if somebody can only attend part of the
2: oh, yeah.
0: event, one of the trainings.
1: Sure, do what you can.
0: Exactly.
1: Mm-hmm.
0: One training will start at 10. The other one will start at probably around 12.
2: Okay.
1: Thank you so much for all of this work that you're doing. It's so important.
2: Yes.
0: Thank you all.
2: Thank you. You're welcome.

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1: The Big Bite Bounty is going on right now with some great summer prizes, and we had a winner last month. Congratulations to Colt, who was our June Big Bite Bounty Photo Contest winner. 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And all you got to do is post a picture of your best catch of the summer. What have you seen so far?
0: I actually have not looked at the photos yet, but I know there's a bunch of good ones on there for this round. And if you missed out on the first round we have, you go ahead and enter those into this one. And as a matter of fact, submissions are going on through the 19th, so you only have a couple more days left until we start voting.
1: Yeah, so we start voting on the 20th, which 5 days from now, and then we'll vote through the 31st and announce our winner on August the 3rd. So make sure you don't miss your chance to get yours voted on next week. 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
1: Fancy Like, it's Walker Hayes as we wrap it up for this Wednesday Hump Day show, getting ready for Thursday. Although Dixie will be out for a couple of days.
2: I'm going to be, everybody send me all the good vibes and prayers. I'm going to be at my son's university orientation at UAB. And they have classes for parents.
1: Oh my gosh. Parents, are they going to test you? You're going to get graded?
2: Parents have to go to school too. But anyways, I was just planning on sitting by the pool, but instead I'm going to be going to class.
1: Man, that
2: just
1: is...
2: Just kidding. It's not that bad. I'm just kidding. But we hope that you have a fantastic day. Get out and it's Eat a Wiener Day.
1: Yes. It's National Hot Dog Day. Dixie's favorite.
2: I hate them. But you might not. So get you a wiener.
1: Okay. All right. You do that. Dylan is on the way next. He'll take you through the midday hours. And of course, Dave brings it home this afternoon. So y'all keep listening in, and we'll be back here, or at least I will, tomorrow morning, bright and early at 6 o'clock. Your country morning show with Jerome and Dixie. Bye, Dixie.
2: Bye. Until

0: Hey, this is Lisa Stofan. Heard the Mark Patrick weight loss hypnosis hype? Well, I attended because my father stopped smoking with hypnosis. Hypnosis eliminated my desire for soda and fast food, made me want to exercise, and I lost 60 pounds in 6 months. My energy level exploded. I went to another session to deal with some other problem foods, and I lost another 10 pounds. In fact, I brought my husband. He lost weight. More important, cholesterol and blood pressure improved. My friend went, and she lost 20 pounds in the first 2 months. So does Mark Patrick hypnosis work? Oh yeah, it works. Nothing has changed my life more. Well, except maybe my husband. He's so proud of me. Makes me cry.
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Your Country, 95.5 WTVY. It's Dylan. A beautiful day in the Wiregrass. 82 degrees and sunny right now. A high of 90 for today. And only a very slight chance of rain this afternoon. It's going to be a good hump day, Tater. Right now, Ella Langley and Morgan Wallen on Your Country.

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Luke Combs, Sleepless in a Hotel Room on Your Country. 95.5 WTVY, it's Dylan. So I just learned this. Apparently, when you squish an ant, it releases a distress pheromone that alerts other ants nearby. So this is why they're saying that you shouldn't. This is what caught my eye. Don't squish the ants. And I'm like, why? Isn't that what you're supposed to do if you see an ant in your house? But yeah, like I said, apparently when you squish it, it releases a distress pheromone that can turn that one single ant into a bunch of other ants. All because ants are extremely organized little overachievers. The worker ants come in to try and remove the body. That's what the pheromone is telling them to do. So instead of solving your ant problem, you may have just sent out a tiny emergency notification to all the other ants when you squish that one ant. How wild is that? Experts say that the better option, this was the funny part, the better option is to scoop up the ant and put it outside, which sounds very compassionate, until it immediately turns around and finds the same crack and brings 12 of its cousins back into your house. You should also seal up any entry points, wipe down your counter with vinegar or lemon juice. That disrupts the scent trails that they leave when they're, you know, trying to tell everybody where the food is at. So don't squish the ant, evict it politely, and then clean the counter and hope that it doesn't leave you a one-star review. No, but for real, on a real note, you know those little tiny sugar ants that like get around your sink and stuff sometimes? The best thing I have found for that is this ant bait called Terro, T-E-R-R-O. You literally put just a tiny little droplet of that like on the back of your sink or something, and the ants will swarm to it, and then they take it back to their colony, and they literally disappear within like a day or so. So if you are having

0: 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You can try tarot, or you can try evicting the ant, like this article said right here. Keep it right here for the best country music in the Wiregrass. 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
7: From the WTVY Weather Center, brought to you by Jim Whaley Tires. Mostly sunny today with a slight chance of an afternoon shower or thunderstorm and a high of 90. Partly cloudy tonight with a slight chance of a shower or thunderstorm and a low of 72. And then mostly sunny tomorrow with a high of 92. 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

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It's Dylan. Coming up next, we'll get you figured out on the Big Bite Bounty, how you can catch that big fish and win some big prizes. Stay tuned. I'll get you all that info coming up right now. It's Megan Maroney and Beautiful Things on Your Country 95.5 WTVY.

having a great hump day, but make sure you join me for the Thursday show as Dixie will be out for the next couple of days. Tomorrow is National AI Day. I've got a few things to complain about that. With my special friend from ChatGPT, his name is Britt, and things have been changing over the past few days. We'll try to have a few laughs in between all the great music. So come back and join us for Your Country Morning Show with Jerome and Dixie.

0: Hi, my name's Robin Fletcher. I've smoked for 46 years. I went to a seminar and I have not smoked a cigarette since I left. My best friend came with me and neither one of us smoked. I took my three sisters and my brother-in-law and my sister's best friend. None of them have smoked a cigarette. And I want to thank you from the bottom of my heart. Thank you.
1: My name is Jen Carpenter. I went to a Mark Patrick seminar back at February 12, 2015, the Stop Smoking, and it worked. I'm coming up on 11 years. A friend of mine also went in October of 2015, and he still no longer smokes. This is after, for myself, almost 30 years of smoking, and it was just amazing.
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It's Dylan, 11:03, 83 degrees and sunny in the Wiregrass, 90 for your high today. And right now, Luke Combs, Be By You on Your Country.

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It's Dylan coming up. Find out how to start your morning the right way with Dixie's Morning Mojo. Right now, it's Wrong Hearts by Low Cash.

0: Ella Langley on your country. 95.5 WTVY, it's Dylan. You ever have trouble just getting going in the morning? It's just a little sluggish, like you don't want to get your day started, you just want to go back to bed? 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
5: From the WTVY Weather Center, brought to you by Jim Whaley Tires. Mostly sunny today with a slight chance of an afternoon shower or thunderstorm and a high of 90. Partly cloudy tonight with a slight chance of a shower or thunderstorm and a low of 72. And then mostly sunny tomorrow with a high of 92. 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

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It's Dylan. One Dothan Antique Store had a very unexpected customer come crashing through the front door on Tuesday. We'll talk about it coming up, but right now it's John Party, Boots Off on Your Country 95.5 WTVY.

0: Hey, hope you're having a great hump day, but make sure you join me for the Thursday show as Dixie will be out for the next couple of days. Tomorrow is National AI Day. I've got a few things to complain about that. With my special friend from ChatGPT, his name is Britt, and things have been changing over the past few days. We'll try to have a few laughs in between all the great music. 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
3: It's Dylan with Your Country, 95.5 WTVY. So, something crazy happened yesterday in Dothan. A deer caused quite a scene at the Blue Daisies Antiques on Reeve Street after they crashed through the store's front glass window around lunchtime on Tuesday. How wild is that? The impact startled employees and customers, and it also damaged a little bit of merchandise near the entrance. Luckily, an employee quickly opened another door, giving the frightened deer a way back outside before it could run deeper into the store. No customers or employees were injured, and the deer appeared to be okay when it left. Animal control responded, but it's unclear whether they were able to locate it or not. Blue Daisies Antiques is still open, although customers need to use the other entrance while repairs are being made. And yes, reporters did try to get a statement from the deer, but apparently it already hoofed it out of town. If you want to see some pictures, check out Wiregrass Daily News on Facebook for those. Keep it right here for the best country music in the Wiregrass. 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
1: Oh yeah, it's homegrown country. 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

0: It Ain't Tonight by David McMahon on your country. 95.5 WTVY. If you want to look him up, let me tell you, his name is David McMahon. McMahon. Go check him out on Facebook. 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I highly encourage you to listen to some live music. It is good for your soul. And keep it right here for the best country music in the Wiregrass. 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
7: From the WTVY Weather Center, brought to you by Jim Whaley Tires. Mostly sunny today with a slight chance of an afternoon shower or thunderstorm and a high of 90. Partly cloudy tonight with a slight chance of a shower or thunderstorm and a low of 72. And then mostly sunny tomorrow with a high of 92. 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

Hey, hope you're having a great hump day, but make sure you join me for the Thursday show as Dixie will be out for the next couple of days. Tomorrow is National AI Day. I've got a few things to complain about that. With my special friend from ChatGPT, his name is Britt, and things have been changing.

0: over the past few days. We'll try to have a few laughs in between all the great music. 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
2: 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The Big Bite Bounty Photo Contest is in full swing. Right now we are smack dab in the middle of the July rendition. We're taking photo submissions from now until the 19th. So you got a few more days to get your photos in. And here's what we're looking for. 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Click on the Big Bite Bounty Photo Contest and drop your photo in the contest. And then on the 20th, we swap over to the voting phase. That's when you rally all the votes. Get your friends, get your family involved. Tell them to go vote for your photo, and you've got a shot at winning this July prize package. An Abu Garcia Max STX bait casting rod and reel combo from King's Outdoors. $200 cash money from Thompson Gas Metered Propane. $100 Academy Sports and Outdoor gift card from Kenneth Bedsole Roofing. 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And a $50 gift card to Talon Range of Dothan. Just for catching some big fish. But let's say maybe you haven't caught a big fish yet this year. You're still out there searching for that one. Well, we're going to run it all back and do it all over again for the month of August. So you got another chance to enter and another chance to win. So keep it right here for the best country music in the Wiregrass and all your chances to win. 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

Your country, 95.5 WTVY. It's Dylan, 87 degrees and mostly sunny in the Wiregrass right now. It's Be Her by Ella Langley on Your Country. She drank

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It's Dylan. Find out how to get your morning started on the right foot with Dixie's Morning Mojo coming up. But right now, Straight for the Heart by Alexandra Kay.

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6: From the WTVY Weather Center, brought to you by Jim Whaley Tires. Mostly sunny today with a slight chance of an afternoon shower or thunderstorm and a high of 90. Partly cloudy tonight with a slight chance of a shower or thunderstorm and a low of 72. And then mostly sunny tomorrow with a high of 92. 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

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It's Dylan, 133 in the Wiregrass, 87 and sunny. 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

0: Liar by Jelly Roll on your country. 95.5 WTVY, it's Dylan wrapping up a hump day for myself. Mr. Dave Gilligan on his way in here to get you through the rest of your day. And make sure you stick around for that getting to know you question of the day coming up at 2:20. That's next. It's a lot of fun. We all get to know each other, sometimes a little more than we want to. Hop on over to Facebook to join in on the fun when Dave asks the question at 2:20. And keep it right here for the best country music in the Wiregrass. And I will see you guys right back here tomorrow for Friday Junior. Y'all be good out there. If you can't be good at it. See ya.
1: Having a great hump day, but make sure you join me for the Thursday show as Dixie will be out for the next couple of days. Tomorrow is National AI Day. I've got a few things to complain about that. 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We'll try to have a few laughs in between all the great music. 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

0: 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Good afternoon, everybody. Dave Gilligan with you. It is 2:23.
1: Getting to know you, getting to know all about you.
0: 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Today's question has a little bit of history to it. Okay, I opened the fridge door yesterday and something kind of smacked me upside my head, smell-wise. So I did a deep dive in the fridge and I found something pretty yucky tucked away in the back of the fridge. So today's Getting to Know You question is this: what is the nastiest thing that you've found in your fridge? Have fun with this question. I'm going to actually post a video in the comments of what I found in the fridge, just to give you an idea. I'm posting that question right now on our Facebook page, 95.5 WTVY. Please answer that question in the 5 o'clock hour. We'll find out what you had to say and get to know each other. It's the Getting to Know You question of the day, and it's only on Your Country 95.5 WTVY.
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0: From the WTVY Weather Center, mostly sunny for the rest of the afternoon with a slight chance of rain tonight. Look for mostly clear skies and a low of 72. Mostly sunny for Thursday, hot with a high near 92. Clear skies Thursday night with a low of 74. 30% chance of rain returns Friday. Look for sunny skies then and a high near 73. This forecast brought to you by Jim Whaley Tires on your first choice for weather.

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Chris Stapleton, Luke Bryan, and Blake Shelton. Here's Drew Baldridge first and Tough People.

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0: 249 and the latest from Blake Shelton. Let him in anyway on your country. 95.5 WTVY. Good afternoon, everybody. Dave Gilligan with you. It's partly sunny and 88, and I'm kicking off a long set of continuous country next with Morgan Wallen.
1: 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Tomorrow is National AI Day. I've got a few things to complain about that. With my special friend from Chat

0: GPT. His name is Britt, and things have been changing over the past few days. 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
1: Hey, this is Lisa Stofan. Heard the Mark Patrick weight loss hypnosis hype? Well, I attended because my father stopped smoking with hypnosis. Hypnosis eliminated my desire for soda and fast food, made me want to exercise, and I lost 60 pounds in 6 months. My energy level exploded. I went to another session to deal with some other problem foods, and I lost another 10 pounds. In fact, I brought my husband. He lost weight. More important, cholesterol and blood pressure improved. My friend went, and she lost 20 pounds in the first 2 months. So does Mark Patrick hypnosis work? Oh yeah, it works. Nothing has changed my life more. Well, except maybe my husband. He's so proud of me. Makes me cry.
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Jackson Dean, Kenny Chesney, Bailey Zimmerman, and Luke Combs are all coming up. It's Kane.

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0: It's your country, 95.5 WTVY with Luke Holmes, wrapping up a long set of continuous country. Coming up after your forecast, we got Hardy, Rodney Atkins, and Morgan Wallen. And I got to tell you, if you haven't done it yet, you've got about four more days to get in on the July winnings in the Big Bite Bounty Photo Contest. 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
0: From the WTVY Weather Center, mostly sunny for the rest of the afternoon with a slight chance of rain tonight. Look for mostly clear skies and a low of 72. Mostly sunny for Thursday, hot with a high near 92. Clear skies Thursday night with a low of 74. 30% chance of rain returns Friday. Look for sunny skies then and a high near 73. This forecast brought to you by Jim Whaley Tires on your first choice for weather.

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3: 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My best friend came with me and neither one of us smoked. I took my three sisters and my brother-in-law and my sister's best friend. None of them have smoked a cigarette and I want to thank you from the bottom of my heart. 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
1: And a great hump day, but make sure you join me for the Thursday show as Dixie will be out for the next couple of days. Tomorrow is National AI Day. I've got a few things to complain about that. With my special friend from ChatGPT, his name is Britt, and things have been changing over the past few days. We'll try to have a few laughs in between all the great music. 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
2: 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Yeah, yeah.
0: TVY. It's Eric from Bama RV. Eric, it's the big summer sale going on right now, trying to get rid of those 26s, making room for the 27s. 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

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Some useful or useless information. Either way, you'll enjoy it. Just like this Jason Aldean in the middle of a long set of continuous country. 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

0: 421 with Dave and Megan Patrick, wrapping up a nice long set of continuous country. It's mostly cloudy in 87. Coming up after your forecast, how about Luke Bryan, Ella Langley, and Matt Stell? Going to break in some boots in just a few. 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

From the WTVY Weather Center, mostly sunny for the rest of the afternoon with a slight chance of rain tonight. Look for mostly clear skies and a low of 72. Mostly sunny for Thursday, hot with a high near 92. Clear skies Thursday night with a low of 74. 30% chance of rain returns Friday. Look for sunny skies then and a high near 73. This forecast brought to you by Jim Whaley Tires on your first choice for weather.

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0: 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It's 4:48 with Dave, getting ready for your Fast 5 at 5. That's right. 5 o'clock is just 12 short minutes away, and I'll be starting your Fast 5 at 5 with Low Cash and Wrong Hearts. And a long set of Continuous Country starts next with Jelly Roll. That gives you about 30 minutes to leave your answer to the Getting to Know You question of the day. It's on our Facebook page right now, 95.5 WTVY.
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It's your Fast Five at Five. Please be careful driving home. 4 minutes after 5 o'clock, and on the way, Dustin Lynch, Ella and Morgan, George Burge, and Parker McCullough. Here's Lainey.

It's your Fast Five at Five. Good afternoon, everybody. 5:13 with Dave. It's partly sunny and 85 with George Burns.

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0: It's your country, 95.5 WTVY. And wrapping up your Fast Five at Five is the latest from Parker McCollum, Killing Me. It is your country, 95.5 WTVY, 520. And it's time for us to find out what your answers were for the Getting to Know You question of the day, brought to you every single day by Gutter Buddies of Lower Alabama. Today's question: what's the nastiest thing that you found in your fridge? I found something yesterday. I posted a video of it in the comments if you want to see it. It was nasty. So I thought that'd be a great question. Well, Jason started us out with another video of a mystery thing that he found in the fridge at his shop. Jessica said she found chunky milk. Karen said yogurt that got pushed back for 6 months. John said molded cheese. Michelle said molded bologna. Diana said kids with dirty hands. Madison found a rotten, I think that's a rotten tomato. Rebecca said probably just old veggies pushed back in the drawers. Angela said chunky milk. Carter said half-eaten loaded salad with ranch dressing on it. Been a while back, but when I told my ex to leave, I thought she got everything. She left that behind, had to clean the old fridge out. Seemed like everything I tasted tastes like that smell from that moment on. Brittany said old lettuce. Jane said a half container of chicken dog food. There was nothing recognizable. I never bought any more. Scott found molded old pizza. Sheila, raw okra gone bad. Cindy found moldy cream cheese. Lex Rolando said, oh, it's no longer recognizable. Kristen said, ever or just this week? Tina found liquefied cucumbers. James said, my ex-roommate. Oh, ha ha. Kim said, now y'all just getting personal. Kim also said something green, slimy, and liquefied in the bottom drawer, like totally unrecognizable. Joshua said minnows from a last fishing trip. Ew. Marla said mushrooms and olives. Who eats those? Gutter Buddies of Lower Alabama said chicken liver. I forgot I bought before to take fishing. Ew. Edward said someone left gas station sushi in the bottom drawer, and oh goodness gracious, it went bad. South Alabama Homestead Farm said cheese we forgot about. Tammy said corn hair. And finally, Katharina said rotten eggs and one with a chick in it. Ew. There you have it. Your answers to today's Getting to Know You question of the day. I'm leaving that on our Facebook page, 95.5 WTVY, so you can answer it and get to know each other a whole lot better. Remember, it's only on your country, 95.5 WTVY.
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From the WTVY Weather Center, mostly sunny for the rest of the afternoon with a slight chance of rain tonight. Look for mostly clear skies and a low of 72. Mostly sunny for Thursday, hot with a high near 92. Clear skies Thursday night with a low of 74. 30% chance of rain returns Friday. Look for sunny skies then and a high near 73. This forecast brought to you by Jim Whaley Tires on your first choice for weather. 95.

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It's the Big Bite Bounty Photo Contest. 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

0: Hey, hope you're having a great hump day, but make sure you join me for the Thursday show as Dixie will be out for the next couple of days. Tomorrow is National AI Day. I've got a few things to complain about that. With my special friend from ChatGPT, his name is Britt, and things have been changing over the past few days. We'll try to have a few laughs in between all the great music. So come back and join us for your country morning show with Jerome and Dixie.
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Your Country 95.5 WTVY. We're blasting through a long set of continuous country. Still to come, Luke Bryan. We got Craig Morgan, Kane Brown, and Tyler Hubbard. Right now, it's Lauren Elena and All My Exes on Your Country. Another

Dave Gilligan with you in the middle of a long set of continuous country. Coming up right around the corner, it's today's edition of Today I Learned. Right now it's Kane Brown and Woman on your country. 95.5 WTVY. Hey, it's not

0: Tyler Hubbard and Park wrapping up a long set of Continuous Country. Good evening, everybody. Dave Gilligan with you. And on today's edition of Today I Learned, that the average person passes gas 10 times every 24 hours and produces more than a full liter of fart smell. There you have it. Nothing stinky coming up after your forecast. Just great country from Chase Rice and Zach John King on your country. 95.5 WTVY. You gotta
1: rise up. This is John Ritter from Rise Up Country. Whenever I'm traveling through Dothan, I lock it in on Your Country Morning Show with Jerome and Dixie. They're a hoot. They keep it fun on your morning drive on 95.5 WTVY. I'll see you this Sunday morning at 10.
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From the WTVY Weather Center, mostly sunny for the rest of the afternoon with a slight chance of rain tonight. Look for mostly clear skies and a low of 72. Mostly sunny for Thursday, hot with a high near 92. Clear skies Thursday night with a low of 74. 30% chance of rain returns Friday. Look for sunny skies then and a high near 73. This forecast brought to you by Jim Whaley Tires on your first choice for weather. 95.

Speaking of the coast, remember five for beach, you and me. That sunset, cliffs by the sea, and the night rolled in. 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

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I'm out of here. 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

0: Hey, hope you're having a great hump day, but make sure you join me for the Thursday show as Dixie will be out for the next couple of days. Tomorrow is National AI Day. I've got a few things to complain about that. With my special friend from ChatGPT, his name is Britt, and things have been changing over the past few days. We'll try to have a few laughs in between all the great music. 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